talking, of course, about extremism and extremist ideology. Views and conduct run counter to everything which can actually tear at the fabric of who we are as an institution. An institution. An institution. An institution. We need your help.

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Posted, being a wreck of emotions. Ready to go whenever you let me know. 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I'ma tell him I still away go. They wanna fly on my drive to the top. I've been out of shape, taking out of box. I'm an astronaut. I blasted off the planet, rock that caused catastrophe. And it matters more because I had it. Now I had, I thought about wreaking havoc on an opposition. Kinda shocking, they want it static with precision. I'm automatic. Quarterback, I ain't talking second. Pack it up on panic. Batter up.

fruit. 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

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The water wall is calling, it lingers, then you forget. Oh, oh, oh, oh, you're a rock and roll suicide. 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

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It's entitled, If I Could Do It All Over Again, I'd Do It All Over You.

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I've never had to play the guitar that was this sweaty before. I played a couple of organs that were this sweaty, though. 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

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I don't know how many of you people believe in astrology. Yeah, that's right. That's right, baby. I am a Sagittarius.

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You've been amazing. There's no words to express this. You've been sending down such incredible vibes. It's been a great experience for us. Thank you to everyone involved. I'm not even going to begin to go through names. You've been here. You were part of it. We love you. Thank you very much. Good night.

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1: How are you? Well... Got in town, I was kind of suffering from bus lag, but you know, I like to say that under the circumcision, it's a real prophylactic experience for me to be with you here this evening. And, well, I've been busier than a set of jumper cables at a Puerto Rican wedding. I've been to Swingsville, Hipsville, Gonsville, Uptown, Downtown, Bloomington, Buffalo, Ruffalo, Duffalo, Muffalo, Davalo, Dingalo, Babalo, Digalo, Dagalo, Seattle, Riattle, Eisenhower, Oosenhower, Deesenhower, gone again, coming back, zipping back by with an overhead cam and glass packs. I've been busier than a one-armed bass player when you get right down to it, I guess. I've been going away for like 3 and 4 months. I've been gone so long, it looks like home to me. I get back home after about 4 months and everything in my refrigerator like turns into a science project, you know, and it's like a... Well, I like to kind of pull on your coat about something and do you kind of an inebriational travelogue, kind of. It's kind of like an improvisational adventure into the bowels of the metropolitan region. In short, I'd like to be perfectly frank with you and deliver a nocturnal emission before your very eyes. Christ, was that a Malibu with a skid mark tattoo on the asphalt blue? Or a Subaru, or a 1958 monkey shit brown Buick Subaru. The cat was driving crazy out of town, and I ended up in a small, quiet little town. It all started one night. All started with a little brunette, you know, that I'd met at a small little joint called Raphael's Silver Cloud Lounge. Well, I think you can follow my drift when I say it was a hubba hubba and it was ding, ding, ding. And I said, baby, you got everything. About a week later and it was hubba hubba and it was ding, ding, dong. And I said, baby, it sure didn't last too long. Yeah, but you know, her eyes were just like marquees and they said open all night long. And she was a divorced waitress with 3 or 4 kids. And as she was sorting out her checks and counting out her change, I said, baby, heat me up a bear claw in the radar range. Oh, my goodness gracious. I'm talking about slicker and deer guts on a doorknob. Yeah. And I ordered me up something that was stronger than stud horse piss with a foam farted off. I got me a tall, cool janitor and a drum with an absorbing junior back. I elbowed up at the counter. I was a block away from on the corner of, why did you leave me, baby? And why don't you please come home? And I was across town from 5th and Vermouth. And I took one look and glanced out of the side. And oh... She took one look at me and said, look here, buddy, on the one hand, I mean, you're so ugly, you could probably make a freight train take a dirt road. And on the other hand, I'm a lesbian anyhow, so you might as well hang it up. Might as well, Christ, I know there's a whole hell of a lot of shit going around nowadays. But honey, I don't mind that you're a lesbian. You see, I got relatives out in Beirut, and Christ, we ought to get along real well. Oh, and everything was going just fine. I was dropping names. I told her I knew Broderick Crawford when he was nothing, you know. Everything was going just fine. But you know, then things got colder in my ex-wife's smile. Colder than a Jewish American princess on her honeymoon. I'm talking about colder than a Hollywood producer's handshake. So I kind of like you to slip me a little crimson, Jimson. And give me the lowdown round. I want to tell you a little story, Morning Glory. And you know, it's all about an emotional weather forecast. with a late night and early morning low clouds and a chance of fall, with a chance of showers into the afternoon, and variable high cloudiness and gusty winds. With gusty winds at times around the corner of Sunset and Alvarado, ahead of a slow-moving cold front. And when the thunderstorms start increasing over the southeast and south-central portions of my ability to deal rationally with this disconcerted, precarious emotional situation, well, I get upset. But you know, there was no severe weather well into the afternoon, except for kind of a lone gust wind in the bedroom. And a 1034 millibar high-pressure zone, located at the northern portion of my mental health. And you know, the extended outlook, baby, for an indefinite period of time, until you come back to me, baby, is a high tonight and low tomorrow, and precipitation is expected.

Kills Mix. Hi everybody, I'm Sébastien Kills and welcome to the new Kills Mix. We start with E Patton. There will be the new track from Gordo, David Guetta, Farruko, RM remix by Pilmat. You know, the Kills Mix is starting now.

Two for Low Now in the Kills makes a new mashup with Daft Punk, Alexandra Stan, the last track from Tony J, George Quinn's new remix, and Le Dernier Club, It's My Last Track in the Kills Mix. The Kills Mix.

That's the end of the Kills Mix, and we'll finish with a classic from the 90s. That will be Ice MC. 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Bye bye.

I've heard it said that too much of anything is not good for you, baby. But I don't know about that.

It doesn't seem to me like it's ever enough. It's just not enough, baby. It's just not enough.